eventually. 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Oh my, my, oh my, my love, I take one look at you, you're taking me out.

0: 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Die Starks am Morgen mit Simon und Chiara Stark.
1: I really need you. I really need your love right now. I'm fading fast. Not gonna last.

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We hold these truths to be self-evident that all men are created equal. I have a dream that one day on

0: 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Mehr Musik, mehr Vielfalt.
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Or better yet, go to Times Square, take a picture of me with a Kodak. 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

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If you've lost your way,

0: 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Antenne Vorarlberg.
1: Dream about the things you could have had. But dreams are only made up in her head.

0: Neu in der Antenne Vorarlberg Playlist. Taylor Swift. I knew it. I knew you. I loved you. 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I saw
1: 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Entdeckt neue Musik. Neu.
0: Auf Antenne Vorarlberg. 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

0: 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Cover me in sunshine.
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